0: forward with.
1: PDOT will head someone to the Atwater Assistant.
0: S-43.
1: S-43.
0: Off duty. Have a good night.
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0: Denver went out on 17. He's resting on the side of the road on the same shoulder. Check the clip.
1: Heading 204.

0: One Ranger 11.
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0: Please show me clear. How did the space office go for?
1: Any

0: Yeah, when I'm thanking you, we'll meet you.
1: Presentation?
2: 826.

0: I don't know if it's related to the same one in the same location at Pecos and 56 Westbound that is pending for 1 day to 12. That one, ADCOM advised the subject trying to flee and someone took the keys away.
1: November 1 to 12. Hopefully was the report taken for the 287 and 60th. Now being route to that crash on Pecos and I-76.
0: It might be related to the hit and run, and I'll let them know you're in route now.
1: Copy, thank you.

0: Italy. That number is 1409. I'm sorry, 1490.
1: 1490, thank you.
0: 809.
2: Denver 1 out of 22.
0: Great.
2: 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Have a good night.
0: Have a great night, 809.

4706-1025. Westbound Fort Bend Tree, not with a North Carolina portion plate. Tom David 4294, break for driver.

0: Michael, who is your driver?
1: Last name, Chalet. Sam, Adam, Lincoln, Edward, Harry. First name, Abdullah. Adam, Boy, David, Union, Lincoln, Lincoln, Adam, Henry. Date of birth, 10/26/90.

0: yourself, Captain. The driver was transporting to neighborhood health and CW. They're still on scene with the passenger.
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2: Alright.

Adam, Adam William Boyd, Frank 33. Can we get a tow started? It's partially blocking the ramp to I-76 westbound from Pecos.

Central Fire Highland Rescue, Honda Vehicle Fire, I-70 to Highway 93 eastbound off ramp, repeating for Central Fire Highland Rescue, looking for a semi brakes cut fire. RP did extinguish the fire, however, it is still smoking. We on the off ramp I-70 of Highway 93 at 1826. Highland Vehicle, standby, 1826.

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1: 7 eastbound, 224, Colorado, Frank, Paul, Nora, Edward 3, 4, Blue Mazda.

0: added the passenger into the call, male from Colorado with an ID card only, break.
1: Go ahead.
0: He's going to take possession of the dog, and we're just waiting for his ride to show up on scene. He'll also receive a summons today.

0: 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Of all units coming up here.
1: Copy, utility 526 on scene, 505 has command. Vehicles off the off ramp and onto the shoulder with no smoke, no smoke, no flames. Break. Prisoners line to the vehicle fire. You're considered routine. Again, fire slow and 1833.

0: is a valid number only on a Roland Martinez 1960-0416-58-155 brown and gray. It's an FTA. Again, Denver Echo.
1: I copy. Thank you.

0: Thank you.
1: Go ahead.
0: Yeah, but you can stand down. There's nobody.
1: Copy. Stand down. Jeff, I mean, show tender 563, clear and available.
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0: you were going to Lutheran. Did we figure out if everyone went to Lutheran as far as these people that were transported to their children's hospitals?
1: Affirm County confirmed that all five were taken to Lutheran.
0: Okay, thank you.

0: currently on maintenance, 95th and a rep.
1: 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Have a good night.
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0: 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IBM 0045, I'll be in car 799, break them off.
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0: 56769, and I'll be in Adam.
2: One eight three. I'll be 10:42. Have a good evening.
1: Have a good night, Andrew.

0: Alpha Command. Yeah, Command Zulu is tied back into anchor. What's your next standing order?
1: Well, you guys go ahead and rehab and then come over to the Alpha Zed.
2: Alpha Zed.

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0: First plate's going to be Colorado. Edward Lincoln Adam Union 80 on a red Toyota pickup.

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Edward Henry Nora 47. 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

0: a second plate I gave you on the RAV4 has engine trouble. They have a private towing route, and they're out on there.
1: Thank you so much. 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

Quickfire. We're sent on a carbon monoxide alarm, 10812 Foxtrot Lane. 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

Medicare 8-1 responding. You're sending on a carbon monoxide alarm, 10812, Foxtrot Lane. The RP was using the kitchen boiler. He has a propane oven, and now the carbon monoxide alarm is going off. No one reported sick on scene.

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0: Denver. 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I added a date of birth for my driver 1, the Bianca Mays party. Can you run clearances on her too, please?
1: Affirmative.

RP reporting some smoke possibly coming from a house. RP is calling from 500 Cedar Road. Based on their description, it sounds like this may be an outside burn, stating that it is, smoke is brown in color, currently heavy, but dissipates and then starts again.

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0: Have a good night.
1: Have a good night,
2: 1987. Engine 431, Medic 41 on scene. We have a small residence, two-story. Traffic showing 4-4-4, Fox Truck Command. We'll be out investigating.
1: And hospitals are clear.

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3: Visibility to the south, incoming engine 131 to just check south. On my way up, I didn't see anything, but just if you get a good southern looking vantage point, take a look, please. 131, copy.
2: South engine 131 is going to check for a southern vantage point at 2011.
3: Why don't I go check to the south and you guys station 8, does that work okay for you?
4: Yeah, if you want to drive south, we're almost at the RP's address. Actually, we didn't see anything coming up. Looks like low fog and water dogs.
3: Yeah, copy that. I'll continue up Brook Forest, up off of Aspen, see if I see anything over there.
4: 131, copy.

0: 115 number.
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0: 18 said Monty utility 9 of 26. Looks like
1: I cover that, Rick.
0: Go ahead.
1: Call the VAS. So they have cameras in the parking lot. No managers are on duty at the moment, so I'll have to follow up with this for the camera footage. So you can clear it for now. Any follow up?
0: Copy, it's 2013.

0: 17.
1: Okay.
0: Go for command.
1: I have a 55.
0: Yeah, did you make contact with the RP by chance? Yeah, made contact with the RP. She pointed me in the direction, appears to be actually northeast of LOI. Says she saw a low-flying helicopter, and then a couple minutes later saw two blue, plumes of brown smoke. We're still discussing here with Engine 131.
2: Okay, I copy. So northeast of the location, not to the south, correct?
0: Yeah, I'm getting my compass out right now to confirm, but yes, that is my current indication.
2: Okay, I copy that. Yeah, there is a lot of logging operations going off at Stransky Ranch. Maybe that might line up with that.
0: Yeah, that's exactly what RP suggested, that it probably was Stransky Ranch.
2: Okay, copy that. I'm going to continue back down to Station 8 then and Station 8.

Echo Command, transfer to 110. We're going to drive back down towards Station 8. We'll keep the call open for now, but at this point we're UTL.

2017. Rush 153, stage 2017.

Tom, firefighter GT. Based on the approximate bearings from the LOI, we're looking at between 45 and 50 degrees true north from that from the LOI address. If you wanted to plot that, no estimates on distance.

0: Lamb, can you copy orders to assist?
1: Never mind.
0: Passer by called in a black SUV on the right shoulder and a female wearing all white turn flag down traffic.
1: I copy, I'll take it off.
0: It's 2021.
2: No hazards, command terminated, fire department available.

0: 3?
1: Evan, you can switch me to travel status, and I'll be an officer.
0: Hold on.

Sam, Paul, Edward, Edward, David, Edward, Edward, break for a drive away. 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

0: Adam, Queen, Queen, David, 91, on a maroon or red Honda SUV.
1: Okay, 15, that return, clear valid on the pink, Honda Pilot 2020, shows expiring 4/27 at 2030.

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1: Over, Command.
0: A Type 1 Hello Spot set up down at the base.
1: Hey, roger that. Can you please air coordinates?

0: Okay, for the three passengers, I'm getting clear both valid on minor licenses, except for a minor permit for Dylan. The other two should be a Matthew and Olivia.
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0: We'll be en route to the Junk Hold Jail to do that right from the beginning.
1: Go ahead.
0: 71677.
1: 77-26.
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Center. A 68-year-old female is conscious with difficulty breathing. She is responding normally. Still gathering further. Room 234B, boy, 2102.

0: reported to be pale. It's clammy with no history of asthma or other lung problems at 2103.
1: Two in with two.

Lon, 116 Miles, command.

Nevada license, a portion license plate, William 44870, Frankfurt, Drive.

06, Stewart. Drivers clear both known to Colorado, showing valid Nebraska CDL beginning Henry 123, endorsed for tank with a corrective lens restriction, and confirmed for the vehicle plate was Nevada William 44870. Portion.

0: have a tumor back clear to Nebraska. 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
1: 692, 2113.

patrols are ready for I-25 southbound and I-76 eastbound. It is southbound on 25 from Black Toyota Tacoma. Unknown plate. Speeding over 100 miles an hour, weaving, cutting other vehicles off. Last seen about 5 ago, no visual or visibility. This includes ready at 24 chief.

0: 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No longer has visual, but is falling inside. You're 2115.
1: Denver 1 hour 2. You're showing me clear.
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0: my vehicle exited on Highway 85 unknown direction travel. No visual and RP was moving. Vehicle the dark BMW Colorado Edward Lincoln Henry Frank 48. Driving aggressively through the construction zone, cutting the RP off, brake checking, turning on their hazard lights, not allowing anyone to pass. This was road rage at 2127.
1: Gemini 1, number 15. Can you copy a responsible party?
0: Okay, 15, go ahead. What's that?
1: Copy a DL number. One three three one seven zero two five four. Last name of Candada, Male, Colorado.

0: 2030 on an adult regular license.
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0: necessary. 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Highway 40 in Indiana.
1: Thanks, sir. 2149.

Here with PA, proof of service, and I see this driver's license.

0: Copy that. Looks like Peoria in 120th is also not working. And it looks like the light at the intersection 120th in Quebec is also not working.
1: Completely blacked out.
0: And so far it looks like just the intersections.
1: Okay, I'll let

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We're going to be controlling traffic for a bit.

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0: Highway 6, that's the 273 with Colorado Edward George P. Robert 30 on a silver Hyundai.

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0: 2022.

0: play that.
1: Yeah.
0: From Sky Ridge Hospital for a known inner facility that you should be aware of. This is a 57-year-old female with a subarachnoid hemorrhage, recently intubated for augmentation. Currently, she is has a glass scale of 4. Her blood pressure is 121 over 73. Heart rate is 104. Sinus tachycardia in title 32. And currently, her O2 status is 100%. She is Lepal and 10 milligrams an hour of codeine, and again, we will be there currently in about 2 to 3 minutes for cold offload with request for extra lift assist. Do you have any questions?

Jeffrey Cameron, white female, date of birth 11/17/2009. Physical 5'7", 111, brown for hazel. Party did take the vehicle, which was a blue Chevy Trailblazer, Colorado plates 494. Zebra Ida David 494. Zebra Ida David. Party has a history of being depressed and talking about killing herself. Believe that she may have taken pills tonight, or talked. She at least talked about it, but unknown or unconfirmed. No further information, any repeats.

have a cooked Georgia treat. It is not pulling up right now, so I don't have any additional. Otherwise, both parties are clear. Both the passenger showing valid and a regular. Driver showing suspended for financial responsibility with a state ID. I've sent down on that. And VIN is clear. Silver 2010 Chrysler stand. Associated plate, Charlie Zebra Charlie, X-ray 20. Expired 2 of 26 to a Kendall Johnson.

Okay, that's what he's claiming. That sounds good, thank you. When you get that return from DOR, will you just let me know if the driver was personally served?

0: copy. If you'll put that info in the notes, I'm just going to do a proof of service and probably cut them loose with a warning on the rest.
1: Will do. 2356.

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1: Hey, copy, intruder, right?

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Adam, Harry, Adam, Victor, 1-3 on a white shoulder lift.

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1: Eastbound Jefferson County Road 65 at Highway 74. So we had a red SUV, right shoulder. I don't know if it's occupied.

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1: Highway 6 and 19th Street.
2: Julio Airport, 3 aboard, 2 hours, 45 minutes fuel.
1: You can show me clear this, and you can have him stand down. I'll respond from Highway 74 at 65.

連絡取ってみる。

0: Franklin.
1: If we can check with CDOT, if they have any personnel that can respond to assist Jeffco, being the number three lane closed, they're in a curve, and I'm concerned that they're going to get hit.
0: I copy. I actually notified them the same time we got this call for the motor assist. They didn't have anybody on. Everything's a call out.
1: Okay, sounds good. I don't think Jeffco's got anyone to spare to help her out either. So once I get this guy's tire changed, I'm going to be out with her and make sure that we can keep her safe.
0: I copy 050.

0: that is for this rubber year.
1: That's, they give all these citizens, what's it called, that weird ones that call them?
0: Okay, sounds good. Do you mind just checking with EFCOM and making sure that their deputies are alright and sit on that until the scout gets there? Otherwise, we might have to call a one atom car up here that's on later.
1: Okay, with 18.

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0: 152.

I've got a protection order out of California with a female protective party. Otherwise, parties clear both. No record in Colorado. It looks like valid. California, all in New York City.

0: 4054. He was dropped off in Idaho Springs on Riverside Drive. I need to show me clear and travel status back to my 42.
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0: Romeo off duty. 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
1: Captain, good morning, sir. On duty 457.

0: know, it looks like we had a pending property damage crash. Chatfield and 121. White Mesa and Altima that hit a deer. Deer's deceased on the shoulder. Vehicles on the shoulder. Unknown if it's travel.
1: Alright, you can give it to me. I'll let you know when we're in route.
0: Copy, thank you, sir. 512.

0: just at Gretchen, apparently it should be Highway 121 at the entrance to Chatfield State Park.
1: Okay, copy, thanks.
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1: Good morning. My IBM is 171202. I'm at the Dumont West Dunport.
0: Good morning, ma'am. On 5:46.

The vehicle is Colorado Boy Ida Nora Adam 68. It's on a 2015 Nissan Altima. It'll be driven by the driver. Female Colorado, last name spelling John Adam Charles, Ida Nora Tom Ocean, first name Katrina, King Ida Tom, Robert Ida Nora Adam. Date of birth is 10/7 of 89. No injuries.

0: assault Ranger.
1: Greetings, Tim. 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
0: Copy, Holland. 2 out of 5, 49.

going on duty. Good morning. My IBM is 174-937, and I'll be out of the westbound to work today.

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Morning, Trooper Thomas, IVNS-7743, I'm in vehicle 903, and beginning mileage will be 33816.

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1: Morning, ma'am. My IBM is 9098. I'll be in car 029. Ready for beginning?
0: Again.
1: 49811. I'll be on special assignment. 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
0: Morning, starting is 29557. Be working a van in the Golden today.
1: How is your state?

Good morning, Denver. We'll have 14 on duty in camp. Beginning miles, 185.

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0: 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Good morning. 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

Good morning. I'm on duty in CAD. 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

0: Good morning. IBM 8109, equals 767-1A, Richard McGinnis. Have a great day.
1: Have a great day.

Adam 25 in ride status with me. Show us out at the Golden Troop office and crash reports, please.

0: number arm 18.
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0: Yeah, I'll take that unknown injury crash.
1: BC-478 Ken Carl, it's going to be a Toyota Tacoma and a Subaru Impreza. Unknown injury, sounds like they're blocking.
0: Okay. That'll be an island.

0: Bermuda 7, would you please show me clear?
1: Houston 7-11. Thank you, number. Do you want 29 attached to your calls or just to stay in right status for now?
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0: 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We're going to be C1A break for beginning. 46383.
1: Copy. 716.

0: inspection as far as the vehicle itself as opposed to the driver. I am not level one certified, and I am about 20 minutes out. If one of them wants to give me a call, I might be able to ascertain if I can help them over the phone so they're not waiting if I can't help them.
1: Hi, for now, I'll
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You clear me off my follow-up on that one, and then attach me to case number

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1: Can I copy it from the same?

westbound 470, mile post 2, Colorado Plate, David, Tom, Robert, Queen 92, on a gray Tundra.

0: 30 area crash. Is that something you can take or no?
1: Never.
0: Alright, guess getting closer to the 20 on the 82nd Indiana. It's two vehicles, it's not blocking.
1: Denver, 1 out of 5.
0: 1 out of 5.
1: Yeah, why don't you give that crash to me? 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

0: Roger, we're alarm activations from Station 2. We were just wanting to check your status, if anyone was there.
1: We'll reach out. Thank you.

Department Agency says 70 westbound at the 1049. Going to be for emergency road repairs at the 249 on the 970, having issues with westbound traffic, running into CDOT cones and almost hitting crew members.

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1: Creek Fire, respond to sick person at 1116 McDonald Railroad.
0: Repeating, Elk Creek Fire, respond to sick person at 1116 McDonald Railroad.
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0: copy?
1: It's negative. 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
0: Copy, correct.

16 off the road. Patient updated that she is very tired and has tingling in her fingertips, and this will be an

Eastbound I-70-238. That'll be out California plate 7 Young Adam William 188. So we on a Lincoln Center.

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0: 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Should come back to a Ford van. It will be driven. Break for vehicle 2.
1: Overdue.
0: Out of Colorado, Charles Sam Union, Lincoln 11. Should come back to a brown Audi, also drivable.
1: Trying clear, open up.

0: 2881, the Oregon eastbound at the New Mont Park.
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259. 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

Edward Robert George, first name, Sam, Adam, Mary Union, Edward Lincoln, known as Lincoln, date of birth 6/11/1990, rank for driver 2.

Lincoln, Adam, Nora, Edward, first name, Adam, Mary, boy, Edward, Robert, middle initial Lincoln, date of birth 10/13/1975, no apparent injury on either driver. Also, can I get a case number?

that was a case from the other day that I was attached to prior to coming up here. We're clear of our follow-up on that case. Can we get a new case number for this current crash? And all this information needs to be in this new one. Sorry.

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3: 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Good morning.
0: Maybe the same thing. Have a good day.
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0: 0. 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
0: 4A, 04.

Yeah, 1 out of 5. Would you be able to pull over the vehicle information into our call, please?

0: Did you notify CDOT on C-470, the RM from basically I-70 where it joins on the C-470 going eastbound? There's kind of metal, large amount of metal wiring type stuff in the center lane. I have to bring a sign truck at some kind of location.
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0: eastbound around Morrison Road, Colorado trailer plate, Edward King John Robert 43. Can I get the R on that?
1: It looks like it comes back clear on 2026 black trailer, and the RO showing a Julio Montoya Gonzalez.
0: Okay, jump perfect, no contact.
1: M27, I'm actually clear, no contact, control.

0: Colton, are you out with us?
1: It said I'm going to go check for it. It's at like 1321 Decatur Street.
2: Adam King Larry 668.
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3: We're going to go down and check this one on Shepherd that we think might be related to Booster Street Babies with
4: vehicle located.
3: I disregard there to recover it.
2: Ida, Charlie, Henry, Adam, Edward, Lincoln, middle initial, Edward, date of birth, 1/11/1975.
3: In Old Town.
5: Just what we're talking about. First names, Mary Ida, Charlie, Henry, Adam, Edward, Lincoln, Adam.
0: PS4-ish. It's over by Alameda, Sheridan. I'll go see if it's down there. I just don't know if it'd be related or not.
3: It's not that far away from where that address is.
2: Show me PCR driver.

0: runoff passes and stuff like that in Lakewood before they dump it back down there.
1: How about Edward Norris on Victor 66?

0: Now for instance, 7, can I get a roll on 28? C47 being 285 eastbound, Colorado temp tag 8486. Now it looks like 415. Can I get the RO on that one as well?
1: Gray trailer, max expiration showing 726, RO showing a Cameron. RO showing a Cameron Casey.
0: Okay, 10-4 back, no contacts as well.
1: Copy, 9-16.

0: Mary Union 5-1.
1: Clear that 2014 beige Hyundai Elantra. And for that other plate, it looks like the last time it hit was date of theft, May 3rd. But I'm double checking.
0: Seven. 23 X-ray, Keenan Williams, 7623, Texas.
2: Until approximately 11:30.

0: refusal. The grant terminated. And you're welcome. Thank you for your help with last 90.
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1: It'll be 4798 Myers Place in Denver, Brick. Young Edward Robert Sam Place is in Denver.

0: Bluetooth. I just can't find LPR right now.
1: Come up with a view on something you're calling. Next rotational is going to be...
0: your range.
2: Yeah, I'll take it. I'll give him a call.
0: Copy. I'll just drop the head in and let me know. There's two phone numbers attached. If those don't work, I can get you new ones.
3: Everything, and then I'll give you the info, value and all that here in a minute, and I'll give you a call.
1: Copy. Me today.
0: Yeah, this is clear 9-2012, Gray, Kia, Sorrento.
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with a truck out of Kansas. It's going to be a Portion plate. Adam King Mary 668, coffee driver out of Kansas.

sorry, Henry Edward Charlie King. First name is Michael, common spelling. Middle initial Edward. Date of birth is 01/11/1975.

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2: Driver 2 has evident non-incapacitating injuries. You can show us to clear the hospital.
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2: No, you can clear us multiple crush.
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0: we are recovering one of these ALPRs, or the LPR hits.
1: Okay, thanks.
0: Okay.
1: No, I was just seeing if I saw you or not, but it's fine.
0: That was on thing. We should be done here in a few minutes.
2: You'll be clear with Charles Robert Charles Victor 75. Charles Robert Charles Victor 75.
3: Yes, clear in a 2017 Black Sunday accent.

the Westbound 470 at the 13, Colorado, Charles Victor Lincoln, Tom 85. It's on a red dump truck.

Yeah, I'm out of the westbound Dumont Port with a box truck out of Illinois. License plate Paul 131-3332. Can you copy a driver out of Washington for me?

0: class of David Zebra Union, George Union Robert, David Ida Charlie, first of Mary Ida Lincoln, Ocean Sam, with a date of birth of 12/2/92.
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0: 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Frank Charles Ocean Tom 49.
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1: Good morning. Self and Bureau 21 will be doing some radio testing for about the next half hour. We won't need anything from Jeffcom, just making you aware of it.
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0: And then I have one listed no color. 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
1: Okay. It's just a black sheet compass with a Carvana plate. It's just even in and out of lanes on 6th Ave, almost 2 off Federal.
0: The other one's going to be orange, so no matches in the last year.

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2: I'll be at 10, thank you, playing with Black Rogue. No, please.

0: DEFCON, 1-15.
1: If this is about a crash down 121 and 110, you can give that to us. That'll work close.
2: I agree with you. It's going to be a month of weeks having a wreck from no injuries. It does look like they're blocking traffic.
1: I copy. You can catch me. I'll be there soon.
2: Thank you. Send the team.

0: Can you run David George Tom King 99?
1: Yeah, that's clearing a 08 light blue Saturn Aurora. Wait,

0: 30 into Edwards Hill. We have any of those on our flight sheet.
1: Very much, it's an Aura, and that's Jenna Schloss vehicle. Is what it's showing. And what did you want me to look for, whoever that was?
0: Sorry. I threw a Lexus early 2000s into Edwards Hill, if we have any of those on the hot sheet.
1: Yeah, I'll check.
2: Okay, well, after that, will you just clear Jenna? Let me know if she has any warrants. No rush.
3: Good. You're responsive. I'm down at the fire alarm control panel now. Can't get you on your cell phone. You can go ahead and go to radio.
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on to the Blackbird Cafe and Tavern, 25940 Highway 74, for a choking person repeating Evergreen Station 6, Medic 114, respond to a choking incident, Blackbird Cafe and Tavern, 25940 Highway 74, toned at 1017.

Blackbird Cafe and Tavern, are responding to a 74-year-old female who is conscious and breathing. She is no longer choking, but they are requesting that she be checked out. This is coded out to an alpha level response. She is responding and breathing normally at this time. Hospitals are clear of diverts.

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1: Go ahead.
0: KB Colorado, Edward Robert, John 47, it's on a white ship, Silverado.
1: It's on an 18 white Chevy Silverado, 5327.

February 2026. Vehicle purchase, September 10th. Does seem that clear?

Blackbird Cafe and Tavern. 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Medic 114, continue in at 1025.

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1: If you go exterior or just hang out where you're at, I'm going to talk in the building and doing tests.
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1: I'll stay right in.
2: 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We're heading back to Shadow now. 3-3 right now, fixing to turn on Shadow.

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1: Well, hopefully this.
0: 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Mine said 2014, so I don't think it matches, but I'll double check.
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0: 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John 321 Henry Tom. 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
2: 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We'll be there momentarily.

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0: Hey, Hoff, I got the VIN on that GMC, and it's clear. Thanks for checking.
1: Route 22, I now hear you loud and clear. I could not hear you previously.
2: Okay, copy that. We're going to continue on to a couple more areas.
1: Copy, thank you.

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0: doesn't seem like we're needed at this point, but it's going to be eastbound at the 215. Mountain Recovery's on scene, driver's on scene. Several people are getting out of the vehicle. Call taking confirming the cat to make sure that fire isn't out, but it sounds like Mountain Recovery's on scene trying to put the fire out, and they will be taking the vehicle. Clear Creek's going to call us up further once they get it.
1: Okay, I copy.
2: MRNS here, you can show me clear TCR citation and notice of suspension.

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0: Tom, Robert, Ida, Charlie, Ida, Adam, middle initiative, John, date of birth 1/7/1954. No complaints of injury.
1: Male out of Colorado, of Mary, Adam, Charles, Henry, Edward, Mary, Edward, Robert. First name, Robert, Ida, Charlie, Henry, Adam, Robert, David. Middle initial, Tom. The date of birth, 4/19/1966. No apparent injuries.
2: Can I have that second driver or passenger last and first name, please?
1: Last name of Mary, Adam, Charlie, Henry, Edward, Mary, Edward, Robert. First name, Robert, Ida, Charlie, Henry, Adam, Robert, David.
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This time I'm out at Dumont Westbound Fort with a truck out of Texas. Copy plate. Robert, 779-191, copy driver out of Georgia.

Lincoln Adam Robert. First name is Henry Adam George. Henry Ida George. Henry Adam Tom. Date of birth is 2/2 of 1991.

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So continue 464 Cypress Drive. Patient is a 49-year-old female. She's reporting that she has facial droop on one side. Her left leg and left arm feel heavy, and symptoms started 20 minutes ago. She does have a history of stroke

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1: Where are you last here, sir?
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2: I got the engine 132 en route at 1052.
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1: I read you loud and clear, sir.
4: See that, we're going to head over to the other building, go up to the fourth floor and do a couple more tests just to verify.
1: That's good copy, thanks.

0: image. If not, we can start heading them that way. What do you got?
1: Yeah, I think I'm going to lose this guy pretty quick. I got a white Tahoe, older model, slowed it down by no plates on it. The minute they saw my LPRs, they just started running.
0: You're aware of Colfax insurance?
1: Hey, from they just... I don't have eyes right now.
0: I'll let that you tell her.
2: Condiment 14th and Harlan, I can head that way.
1: Yeah, I just went this way. They looked pretty good.
3: We'll be heading that way too. We're at First and Teller.
0: Yeah, two of us on that way, Colfax and Garris. The Garris considered came all over.
4: Units responding to 20464 Cypress Drive. Patient is now reporting a bad headache and she's requesting no lights and sirens.
1: Right now, and I don't see him.
2: Matt 46, I'm at Sheridan and Colfax.

0: 2000's white Tahoe. No plates on it. It's got four, maybe five people inside.
1: Well, the north end of it, right in the middle of the road there. You probably saw all those holes.
0: And I've gone up and down all these small little sites.
2: And four. I will head to you when I come back up.
0: Were able to get past me.
2: And you.
1: Yeah, I shouldn't need too much in there. I looked at it. I can pull a lot of it, but I'll probably need a spot in. Expect
2: 10-4.

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0: Kelly 921, go ahead.
1: Going to be Boy, Robert, Ida, George, George, Sam. First name is going to be Christian, Charlie, Henry, Robert, Ida, Sam, Tom, Ida, Adam, Nora. Middle name Matthew, and date of birth 10/27/1975.
2: And then you talk about this.
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0: All right, the truck I dropped in Evertell parked at like 1525 Yates.
1: Play all. Swing over you. 17th and share number.

0: I'm here, Jordan.
1: Me here in a minute. Hey, copy.
2: You're the one that's been in and out of the truck.

0: I'm probably going to move. There was a black guy in a denim jacket that stood in front of my car and watched me and then went over and started talking to him.
1: Well, you set up with a high, so Jordan to leave, or you want me to try to position closer?
2: No, I could take it. I ended up directly across the street from him.
1: Okay. Just further north on the H.
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0: Edward, Nora, Ida, Sam, Roy, Edward, Union, Union, Lincoln, Union. First name is King, Adam, Ida, Robert, Adam, Tom. Date of birth is 03, oh no, I'm sorry, it's 08-01-2002.
1: Telephone breathing problems.
2: 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I'd probably direct them where to set up if you want.
1: 32739 Aspen Meadow Drive, repeating Medic 114, Evergreen Station 8, respond to breathing problems. 32739 Aspen Meadow Drive, Plymouth Town 1112.
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Still just in the passenger seat digging around.

code 4.

just responding to the breathing problems at 32739 Aspen Meadow Drive. We'll be responding to a caller who is not on scene. Reported a neighbor gave her a phone call, said that they were having a hard time breathing and were not able to get through to 911. This patient is going to be a 62-year-old female who is responding normally but has difficulty speaking between breaths. It is not known if she's changing color or clammy at this time due to RP not being on scene with her. It appears that we have the patient calling in now, and she will be waiting outside for someone to meet. She is alone, and her husband is on the way to the location.

0: out the RP or the patient?
1: Not sure at this time. Stand by for more information.

0: Yeah, my view was obstructed by him, so I couldn't see either.
1: Okay.
0: I can do another drive-by call.
1: Everyone do. It doesn't really matter, but just a little more further contact.

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0: you go to Stewart and then head south on Stewart towards Colfax, you should get a pretty good look at it.
1: Around 14, go ahead. 14, can I send you a property damage callback? Looks like it happened in a parking lot. Hey, Bob.
2: On scene, establishing Aspen Meadow Command, patient in the driveway.
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1: They're still on scene, or we're just wanting to call back?
2: Well, let me check with county. They didn't say.
1: Copy.
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1: Regional sound clear, sir.
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3: Alright, yeah, I'm ready. If you work through bridges, let's come down Yates and then just turn your lights on and contact them for not having any plates and kind of just loitering in the area.
4: Okay, I'm here on 16th in Zenobia. I can do that.
3: Okay.

0: 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It is 225 at 1123.
1: Correction, that was 115.
0: Unit 115, my apologies, 1124.
2: This truck right here with this shirtless guy. You don't even have to put your lights on. Just walk up and talk to him.

0: some improvements down at the fire alarm control panel with the box that you had earlier. Keep that first part.
1: George Nora, Sam 16, and give me the last four.
2: Yeah, showing as a 2007 silver Chevy Silverado, last four, 5324. It was a reported repossessed vehicle.

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1: Alright, I've got eyes on to the east still. Just got off the phone with Dorian. He's getting to the hangar now. He's going to work on getting the plane spun up.

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1: Go for 114.
2: Hey, just do you have a quick ETA?
1: Approximately 1 minute, 2 minutes. We're almost turning onto Aspen Meadow.
2: Copy. Please park at the bottom of the driveway here. I've got the patient, conscious breathing, sitting in her vehicle. But yeah, thank you very much.

0: City of Hills Fire. Respond to motor vehicle collision at Parma Lee Gulch Road and Kiowa Road. Repeating, Indian Hills Fire. Respond to motor vehicle collision at Parma Lee Gulch Road and Kiowa Road. 5-11-27.
1: Yeah, the way he's set up, if he pulls out, he either has to go east on Colfax or he can go north or south here on Stewart. Those are the only directions he can really go.
2: Matt 46, I'm set up on Colfax and Tennyson.
1: Matt 20, if we can, let's get one set up for eastbound Colfax mark unit and then one for southbound Stewart.
0: Medic 114, Jeff Cole.
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0: 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Fire to the breathing problems at 32739 Aspen Meadow Drive. Reading stand on fire for breathing problems 32739 Aspen Meadow Drive at 1128.

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1: Hey, Herm.
0: Yeah, well, you just drove right past our suspect car. Can you not do that again, please?
1: Apologies.

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0: I'm going to queue number. 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
1: Sorry about that. One Ranger 11, please show me clear. I'll be at a high one, code 4.
2: Copy, thank you, 11 for...

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0: basically on that.
1: Yeah, no, that's fine. You can attach us. We'll head up there.
2: Okay. That's going to be a blue Subaru and a black Tesla. No injuries. Sounds like we're going to need two tows. Fire is no longer on scene. Deputies are out there.
1: I copy. Where is it located?
2: Sorry about that. Parmalee Gulch in Kiowa.
1: I copy. You can attach me. I'll be in route.
2: Thank you. I'll miss you.
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0: Have a clear turning, 1207.

0: Vacuum. 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Let's make contact with them. You guys secure the car, please, and we'll roll down the alley. 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Oh, yeah, they're all walking away. Yeah, they're all walking down the alley.
1: I can watch this front seat passenger for a minute. He's just grabbing a backpack and some stuff, and he's walking back toward the alley now.
0: All right, yeah, go ahead and mark it that you guys secure the car, and then we'll roll down the alley and contact.
2: R24 is out with the car. And the driver is walking up towards Colfax.
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3: Which one's the driver?
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0: Can you copy a party?
1: 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Do you need a call created?
0: Hey, from, I'm at Colfax in Tennyson and Denver, and I've got a party when you're ready.
2: Yeah, all clear.
3: Traffic, County Road 6 to Highway 9.
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1: R24, guys.
0: Steve Doherty, David Ocean Robert, Ida Tom Young, First of James. His date of birth is 10/13 of 78.

0: 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A black male due to birth panther.
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0: 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I'll be left visual, but they're willing to touch me.
1: Number is this 535?

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0: You want to put the listing and everything that was just stolen from the liquor store down at, like Jewel and Sheridan.

0: Yeah. And that is a steal for me. I will run it in.
1: It got stolen. It hasn't even entered yet.
0: Okay, copy. Yeah, I'll drive it in.

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1: You're welcome. And that 99 is in the call, still waiting for that hit confirmation to come back in a minute.
0: I copy, thank you.
1: You're welcome,

0: Mrs. Crowder. 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
1: Cool, thanks, Cody. 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
1: Base 1 acknowledging tone.
0: 1229.
2: Six, one, four minutes out.

0: smoke detector for Zone 12 dry storage.
1: I got this stolen car that just got stolen from the liquor store. She's standing outside the car. We're going to make contact. I'm waiting for one more.
2: Yeah, I'm 3rd in Sheridan, so I'll be there in just a second.
3: And I'm 6th in Sheridan, Jeff, just waiting for the light.
4: You got like 2 or 3 more here, 6th in Sheridan, so I'll be on top of you here pretty quick.
1: Okay. 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Might be talking to another guy that just walked by me, and I think he saw my vest, so...

0: One Edward Two has one in custody.
1: Copy. Can you have him give me a phone call? 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I have him on his attempting area.
0: Affirmative.

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You can show engine 431, medic 41, on scene, small commercial structure, strobe sirens going off, nothing showing, 44 Alpha will have Main Street.

0: we're here at the main gate. Do you want us to come up and help shovel? And do you need anything else from down here?
1: Let me give you a call back in a few minutes. We are on our way up. Yeah, no, I'll check on the crew that's shoveling up here. Thanks.
2: 1 Ranger 61 for those Rangers. Just as a heads up, we're working our way down right now. Everything's been shoveled and opened.
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Tom, Edward, Robert, Ida, Sam, first name. John, Edward, Adam, Nora, Nora, Ida, Nora, Edward, middle initial Frank, date of birth 5/28/1955, no complaint of injury, break for driver 2.

0: Male out of Colorado, a two-part name, last name of Lincoln, Ocean, Paul, Edward, Sam, Frank, Lincoln, Union, Henry, Mary, Adam, Nora, Nora, first name of Mary, Adam, Robert, Charlie, Ocean, middle initial, Adam, date of birth, 12/20/1999, no complaint of injury.
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0: 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Wadsworth on 32nd.
1: Okay, copy. Yeah, we're waiting at the meetup. And I'll send you guys a fresh pic of him in the vehicle at some point.

0: Copy, driver. I've got a male holding out of Virginia. Last name is Adam, Paul, Paul, Lincoln, Edward, William, Henry, Ida, Tom, Edward. First name is Robert, Ocean, Nora, Nora, Ida, Edward. Middle initial is Frank, and he's a junior, and his date of birth is 7/11 of 1993.
1: Go ahead.
2: Yes, sir. Confirmed with Henry. You're going directly to 204.
1: 204, thank you.

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1: Here we have male holding out of Illinois, last of Boy, Ida, Nora, King, Ocean, William. First of Charlie, Adam, Sam, Edward, Young, middle initial, William, and the date of birth of 5/11 of 82.
0: Hopefully
1: they didn't record on that plate. Yeah, but that,
2: you can show me on the TCR with that. Denver, R24.

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1: Thanks, Kayla. We'll probably be off the air for a bit doing some transition. So just let us know if anything comes up.
0: Copy, you guys can call me. I need to take my car to the tire shop.
2: I'm here if you need anything.

0: second foot dog, white male, wearing all black. 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
1: So we're going to be taking, trying to transition for the ops. So we'll get the uniform guys in plain clothes. They'll grab some lunch real quick. Did you, by chance, talk to Jeff about those two spots?
2: Yeah, I got those from Jeff, so we'll go hit those up quick.
1: Now, that would be great. And if you could do that, if you share those videos with me, I can share them with him whenever you get to it. But yeah, we're going to have a little transition period here, so I appreciate it.
2: Yep, copy.

feel free, and then we can move to those areas. 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

6 and Wads heading that way. He's going to be in that white FJ. He's got California plate 6 Victor Henry Robert 183. 6 VHR 183. And I just sent that picture of what Lightfoot is wearing today, and it should be on our Zello.

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0: States, northbound Wadsworth, lane number one, signaling for a right eastbound turn into the Safeway parking lot.
1: Lincoln 1, we have eyes on the vehicle. Eastbound through the parking lot, approaching the Safeway. He's now turning, heading southbound by the gas station.

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0: Spat on Castillo. I'm going to be giving Valerie Jones a ride back up to that house. I was trying to determine the story. Beginning mileage, standby.
1: Initial Robert, date of birth 10/13 of 86.

by. The message you want reported that 300 westbound side with a trailer out of Oklahoma. License plate number is Charlie David 1885. Happy driver.

0: I got two returns. The correct return out of Oklahoma comes back on a 2023 trailer. Expiring? Not expiring. 1323.
1: My driver is out of Tennessee with the last name of Floyd Union Robert Robert Ida Sam. First name of Sam Tom Ocean Nora Edward Young. Middle initial Robert. Date of birth is 04-01-1974.

0: Ford and Mercedes.
1: I'm good at the westbound Ford.
2: Yeah, I'm not clear of that TCR. I just finished with a violation. Didn't clear me of it.
0: 13:26.

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1: Statewide extradition only. I will double check it though.

milestone 25 or 249. Edward Ocean King 553 on the Cybertruck.

Medic 22, Engine 41, Golden Fire, allergic reaction, at 17602, West 14th Avenue. Medic 22, Engine 41, Golden Fire, allergic reaction, at 17602, West 14th Avenue, Cross Street, and Langenhaus Drive.

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0: warrant. I sent down on the other one as well. I'll keep you in the loop with that.
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2: Road, Red Rock Recovery Center. This is an alpha level response. Patient is a 24-year-old female who is intoxicated. I'll keep it safe that she's getting verbally aggressive, but doesn't think law enforcement is needed at this time.

0: 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Looks like the Mark Free active warrant extradition not approved will not extradite California only.
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1: A checkered flannel, black beanie. He is now crossing eastbound on 38th.

0: east, there's a parking lot. He's just on the west side of the Starbucks.
1: Anson Anthony, that's clear. Speakers is on. TV presence, 13 Cleveland.
2: We got the INM result on the north side of the Starbucks. Come on.

0: talking to St. Anthony's. Are you back in district?
1: We're about 5 minutes outside of district.
0: I copy medic 114, 5 minutes outside of district of 1343.

0: information of it. I'll send it again. You're all comfort, where are you?
1: Denver 1 and 14, you can show me clear verbal.
0: 14, copy, 13, 43.

0: went ahead north, I'm sorry, south to the lot.
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2: Sorry, it looks like there is the only jeep I have available right now that's not specifically assigned to an area. I have a 30 area hit and run crash with run info.
3: Don't worry, I'm running you, that to me. He's taking too many crashes there.
0: I'll do the parking lot in the aisle.
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1: 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It's going to be 9581 West Hunter Avenue in Littleton.
2: Either
1: a gray or a silver.
0: Thank you.
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1: Eight, four, eight.
2: Copy, drive out of
1: Pennsylvania.

0: Edward Robert. He's a junior, middle initials, and date of birth
1: 07/31/19. Yeah, we can stand on early on this call.
2: Copy, stand on law enforcement, and I copy your code 4.

0: typical white Jeep Wrangler that rolled into unincorporated county, and they're saying the point of impact was county. There are deputies on scene. There's an Arvada officer on scene. Sounds like he's part of the traffic unit. I did grab his name and phone number in case someone wants to call about it, unless my map is incorrect, but I'm showing this to be Arvada's.
1: I'll let her know.
0: Hi, Greg, 1914. Did you copy that?
2: Direct.

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2: Swedish man, please.

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Adam, John, Charlie, 9958. It's on an Audi Q5.

0: right, Lincoln 8, we got him. He is taking a westbound right-handed turn on 38. And we're rolling.
1: Clear at 360 South Holly.
2: And he just made the attorney is coming back eastbound, lane 2, on 38. We're passing it now. Just lane 1, still continuing eastbound after the U-turn, coming back to Watt 38.

0: 325, we have the eye. We're behind him, turning left off of Wadsworth at 35th. Still in the turn lane. We have not turned yet. Looking for cover.
1: Can't blame me with driver one from the Cimarron. I'm sorry, driver.

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1: Lincoln 7, we have the eye. He is eastbound 38 advance.
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0: you can show me clear that it's his. He just wasn't feeling very well, pulled over for a minute.
1: Found 38 from Upham, heading back towards Wadsworth. Did not go with him. We're north on Upham.
2: Lincoln 5, we're behind him. We got the eye. He's in the right. He's in number 2 lane, approaching Vamps.
3: Can I go to that officer address yet?
2: 38. Made a right hand turn on Vamps going north into the shopping center. We are not with him. Lost the eye. Get to the Safeway parking lot.
0: Check.

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Expo Animal Control is witnessing vehicles currently going into the express line while it's closed. Traffic is 2 or 3 vehicles currently in the express line on the westbound side at the 238, and the express lanes are closed. Right at 1450.

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0: right. He could have made the right turn into the Sam's Club. We'll go up and check the parking garage in Old Town.
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0: 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We'll have Larkspur Command.
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2: The unit that's at Old Town, Arvada, can you check the known locations from yesterday?
3: Lincoln 9, affirm. 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
0: 9.
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1: 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Pink shirt and pants.
2: Put me out of the Golden Office on crash reports, please.

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0: Lincoln 1 to Lincoln 7. Go ahead and take southwest. We'll take northwest. This ball's too big, so we'll probably need definitely to quarter it, and then we might, if we have extra cars, we're going to need folks in parking lots too. So Lincoln 1 will be northwest.
1: Lincoln 7, copy, southwest.
2: Lincoln 3, northeast.
3: One Ranger 6. Code 4, back at the office, and you can show me under watch. Have a good night.
4: 1444. Are any of you guys still in the Colfax corridor?
1: Lincoln 10 confirming we still have Nye on the CI vehicle.

0: go ahead.
1: Adam Mary David Frank 57. It was on a black Camaro. I lost it somewhere in here. Colfax and Wad.
2: Ocean, Mary, Adam, Sam, new initial, Adam, date of birth, 10/3/1994.
1: Can I catch up to it again?
0: Perfect, says it on the 2016 Black Chevy Camaro.

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0: Please show me how to watch. Have a good night.
2: I'm going to make a phone call to Lakewood Cops Work at the mall right now, see if we can find target on the cameras.
0: Okay.

0: yesterday. Well, no, no, no. So Denver Steel, the RO is in Longmont, and there was a gun in the vehicle at the time. I'm going to send you this vigilant hit.
1: Air 1, what's across with that?

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1: On locating him on foot.

0: time keeping up with it in traffic because it's driving so erratic.
1: Air 1, is it through 10th?
0: Yeah, it's through 10th. It's coming up on 8th Ave right now, number 1 lane.
1: Can you give me a vehicle description one more time?
0: It's a white or like cream-colored Ford Edge SUV. It's got a white Chevy Silverado that's directly behind it.
1: Air 1, we've got eyes on it. Still southbound coming up to 7th, number 1 lane.

0: Tacoma is still red. Avenue is still southbound over. And White Chevy is still around, still alive.
1: And we're relocating from the parking garage to the south side of the mall.
2: Game off.

0: Bourbon and LPR and hot sheet stuff. Do we have any Martinez that are in the area?
1: Good day, Mark.

0: Air 1 there is southbound again on Federal, just went through 5th. When we orbited around the back, it doesn't look like it's got any plates at all, but I'm not positive on that.
1: Yeah, it's got no plates at all.
2: 7-7 Ford Edge, cream in color. Other than that, I have white and gray.
1: The cream one, in.
2: Yeah.

0: and Denver West, or are you going over to Colfax on I-70?
1: We're going to take Colfax and I-70.
0: Lincoln 9, we'll move up to Denver West on I-70.

0: We have eyes on the suspect.
1: Holding in New York State CDL. Last name is going to be Robert Union Nora, Nora Ida Nora, George Henry Ocean, Robert Sam Edward. First name is going to be Nora Adam Victor, Adam John Ocean. Date of birth 05/10/1962.

0: the white. I mean, this is definitely a cream, but who knows what DMV does.
1: Airline still southbound, federal through Arizona, number one lane. Cruise on 25. Kind of just working through some slow traffic. We're at a stale red at Louisiana.
0: Looks like single female driver, judging by the hair.

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0: See if she lets you get to work.

0: ran the red. I didn't see which street it was.
1: made a left turn on the Amherst. She's eastbound Amherst now, coming up to Decatur. She ran the stop sign there, right turn southbound Decatur.
2: If he is going to steal it, he has to return to the FJA to get those tools and then go back. My CA also said that he's probably going to wait for it to get dark before he comes back and takes it once he locates it. Break. I asked him where he wanted to go or where they're going afterwards. He said he still wants to find Brandon. That's his number one priority, and it possibly will go to a sleazy bar.

Cornell Avenue, 2890 West Cornell Avenue. Could be on the southwest corner of Decatur and Cornell. Driving doors open.

0: David, Edward, Nora, Nora, Ida, Sam. Middle is, I'm sorry, that was middle name, ma'am, I apologize. First name is Tom Young, Lincoln, Edward, Robert. Date of birth is 10-9 of 1996.
1: Yeah, we've had no matches so far. I was hoping Mark Unit could get over here fast enough.
2: I copy. You as well.

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1: I copy you and 80 are clear, but your transmission broke up on your second location.
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1: I copy 1590. Correction 1509.
0: My driver had to get out and go inside. Sonny got a pretty good look at him. So once the subject gets over here, he's going to move quick.

0: were able to find LPR on that other white one.
1: Yeah, you have it on Vigilant, or LFAG, or Flock, or Lumen.
0: Copy, thank you.

And Lincoln Fan, he's just doing circles in the roundabout on the southeast side of the mall. Correction, exited the roundabout, headed west on the inside of the ring. Inside ring, approaching the front of H&M. Still about 10 miles per hour.

0: agree, even though it's right there by her window, I think we don't want to spend too much time on her. She's just going to sit there in the house. So.
1: My rider and I are just to the north of it. We can take a walk together if you guys want.
0: Yeah, Colton, why don't you do that?

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1: Not past our spot at Colfax yet.
2: 503.
3: We're going to have to pass him up now. He's now going into the Best Buy parking lot. 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So if someone else could get an eye, we don't have to split this parking lot. It's small enough. 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

Sheridan, 76 southbound, just south of on Sheridan. Looks like it's a dark Chevy sedan blocking the number one lane that's possibly abandoned.

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And my CI just called me, let me know that Sonny was leaving the car to go look at this Atlas. Said he believes they're going to try to find Brandon after this, but he doesn't think they're going to steal the car until dark.

0: and northbound towards Colfax.
1: Good afternoon. Command 50, Williams, personnel 9433, vehicle 197, break 4 miles. 66186, and clear from the Academy en route to Alamosa.
2: Roger, Jack.

0: westbound. He just passed Youngfield.
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Medic 23, Truck 24, Golden Fire, Sick Party, 189, Pinto Street. Medic 23, Truck 24, Golden Fire, Sick Party, 189, Pinto Street, Cross Street, Ponderosa Circle, and Pinecone Street on Central Fire Tech 2.

Are you showing any of the IS units on the car right now?

honestly just the location, Arizona and Irving Street in Denver. And then if you can get the next closest toll on rotation, I think it's going to be Dix out of Sheridan.

0: number one, is he turning on the dual? We had to avoid another aircraft.
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0: Shinora, David Adam, first of Robin, I believe. Robert Ocean Boy, Ida Nora, 825 of 90, 08, 25, 90.
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0: And there are no gold Malibus on the hot sheet right now. I'm going back a year.
1: Yes, ma'am. 285 at Pine Junction, switching over to Adam Pueblo Com. Have a good night.
2: 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Can I get a rolling clearance?
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0: Yeah, we got video of all that.
1: Okay, and did you measure his speed at 50 miles per hour down this this Arizona?
0: Yeah, I wouldn't write a ticket or anything on that.

0: Go ahead.
1: Can I pull a one atom case number for this or anything?
0: We're going to pull an IS case number. I'll get that for you.
1: Okay.
2: The IS case number is going to be IS260555.
1: 555. Also, Airborne 1, ours is going to be AB260042.
2: Is there a way you can just throw it in the thread?
1: Will do.

0: on a special assignment.
1: Alright, can you just dash me whatever that is and then call me an airborne case number?
0: I'm not showing him on an actual card. He's just in special assignment status.
1: Okay. Can you do me a favor, make an agency assist at Federal and Arizona, and then just phone me an airborne case number?
2: We'll take that west side.
0: Copy the airborne case number for that's going to be 0042.
1: Thank you.
0: 1630.
3: Round and grab it.

0: let's just take that car on Mills and put one on either end of it.
1: You're on the highway?

0: doing a U-turn and running from us on camera?
1: I sure did.
0: Sweet. Thank you. Our number is IS260555. If you want to put that also in your AV number, I'd appreciate it.
1: Yeah, absolutely. I'll just, when we land, I'll put it up on evidence.com and just, I'll tag it with the IS case number for you guys.
0: Thank you.

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0: he's wanting to do an in-person report. If you can attach Adam 15, he'll be taking over for that since I'm headed up to the city area.
1: Copy. 15.

0: grace with him and his son.
1: Copy that. Thank you. And then for the people inside on the quarters, can you air out your location so we can take the last one?
2: Lincoln 1, we're northwest coverage by the Cheesecake Factory.
3: I apologize. Can you tell me my case number again?
4: 1503.
3: Copy. Thank you. I appreciate it.

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Clear.

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1: Granger Ghost, again, you were cut off.
3: 1620.
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1: Go again.

0: good gas station off of 60 and Federal, the Valero. You can leave it puffing there for a little, maybe about 10 minutes, and somebody might take it.
1: Hi, DV is taking out suspect 10. We'll come in. You can clear that hill. Join that hill, Special Center.

0: I'm fine.
1: Bye.
0: Could you add my driver information to the call so I can see it, please?

0: like they were not pretty disturbed of it at all on the phone. Can you hear me?
1: Okay, perfect. Number 1 at 15.
0: Go ahead.
1: Dr. Mike Rash, can you please switch it to a hit and run?
0: Station, right there.

0: and fine to reissue a summons.
1: Hey, Grandma, I think I know what he's talking about. If it's right heading towards 11 Mile, I've seen that property before. I'm going to look and see if I can find an address first.
0: Hey, from, yeah, it's about a half mile, three quarters of a mile before 59.
1: That's the one that usually just has the shed on there, right? But I think there might be a house.
0: Yeah, it's just the big, big shed.
1: Yep, I'll find that address. 1629.
2: Yeah, fair play. I looked there. It is just a metal shed. There's no homes or anything. I was going to try and find something. That's why I saw that sign, but it didn't have an address on it.
1: Okay.

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1: 28.
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4: 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I'll be working in the westbound for the rest of the day.
1: 1632.

0: Hey, Kayla, can you check Flock for Frank Nora William King 06? Frank Nora William King 06? Is he last time it hit, or hopefully sometime today? Where at?
1: You got the westbound Dulant port of entry.
2: Denver 1 out of 14. You can show me clear of this crash with report taken.

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1: Lincoln 10, we got the eyes coming up to the intersection of Colfax and Denver Mills. Lane number 2, set to go west on Colfax. Fresh green, turning west on Colfax.

0: in the 3-lane, approaching I-70. 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

0: Gabby.
1: Stabbing out of Crown Hill Park. Just avoid the area for the time being. Suspect's a blonde female, skinny. No further info right now. 1638.

continuing eastbound 70, passing exit 263, still headed eastbound 70. So getting slowed down in traffic.

0: 3, Denver West?
1: Yes, Denver West. We're past that eastbound. Target is in the number 3 lane, just passing the exit now. Traffic is slow.

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3: Myself and One Ranger 29 are clear. How did Matthews witness the coverage?

passing exit 264, still eastbound I-70, number 2 lane, speed 40 to 45, stop and go traffic.

0: Edward George, Mary King, 1-7, coming back on
1: a
0: 13 number. Santa Fe out of Lakewood.
2: All right. Check LPRs. When did that plate switch? It's on a blue Subaru Forester right now, sitting at 6150 Federal. A bunch of unsavory characters sitting around it.
0: Check.

still eastbound, number 2 lane, past exit 265, so still eastbound, number 2, stop and go traffic.

0: damage. I'll call back to the RP after I get this case number and make sure she has the correct one, but this is just going to be a duplicate from a crash from yesterday.
1: Okay. And when you're done with that, can I stack you a property damage crash?
0: Yeah, Abram.
1: 1647. Troopers over there. The suspect for North stabbing is in custody, so they might be able to break a few cars.
2: In the driver's seat.

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0: corner of Sims and Chenango. Draco doesn't have visual of the suspect. Sounds like they're going to have severe chest trauma. Still armed with a knife. Draco did have 23 calls on this and getting a description of the suspect.
1: Camera 1 out of 5.
0: Okay.
1: Can you clear me of my stop with a PA and a proof of service? You can attach me to that. I'm really close. And then just give me a description when you can, please.
0: Hold on. Sorry.
2: Number
0: 1 out of 24.
2: Can you clear me of my stop? I have that way as well. I have a 20-minute ETA, but if they still need help, I can go that way.
0: Do you think you have 6 already?
3: Denver, Air 1.
0: Air 1.
3: What's the location of that call? Can you give me the details again?
0: Sims and Chenango Drive. Looks like there was a stabbing that occurred at West Hill Grill. Suspect fled into the apartments on the southwest corner of Sims and Chenango. Again, the southwest corner of Sims and Chenango. I'm getting a description of that party now. They should have severe chest trauma. They're still armed with a knife.

0: 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So if he can, it's an opportunity. I'm just a Denver representative. I'm totally good with you guys.
1: Dumont Westbound for Ventura with a Utah portion plate at 056214. Break for driver.
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1: Lincoln, Ida, Adam, Mary, Sam, first name Chelsea, Charlie, Henry, Edward, Lincoln, Sam, Edward, Young, Minona, Joel, David, date of birth 5/3/1990.
2: Trailer Tanker has my endorsement card 150.
0: Thank you.
2: You're welcome, 1653. One on five, you are going to be looking for a white male, 6 foot, heavy set, dark fluffy hair, glossy wearing black t-shirt and gray shorts. Again, white male, 6 foot, heavier set, dark fluffy hair, black t-shirt and gray shorts. Should have severe chest trauma and still armed with a knife. Break.
0: Copy.
2: All the time it's going to be on Jeffco LE2. I don't mind if you stay on this channel, but that's where they're all going to be. I just can't monitor Jeffco LE2.
3: Denver 1, we're switching to Jeffco LE2. Switching to Jeffco LE2.
2: Okay, 654. On Adam 14, number can I? 15.
4: All right, so the interim on right now, this will be a duplicate for case number from yesterday, 1489. Break.
2: 39, copy that.
4: So no report taken. I did pull a case number. I'll just do a quick report on that. I was pulled in error. Break.
5: Kind of like the first one you posted, with a sticker on the right hand side. I don't see that.
2: Yeah, I was going to see it 14. Let's possibly go to that as well. I do have an area 30 property damage crash too, but it occurred on private property, so I'm assuming that's not something we're going to see.
4: We can cover it on private property. We can just give them a call back to get their will on the counter. Since you got these other two that probably need to be gone to first.

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1: Still eastbound, speed about 65 to 70, target is in the number 3 lane. About a mile out from Federal.
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3: No, they could find somewhere else, like 64th and Federal, there's a 7-Eleven as well. Just make sure when they pop it, they take the Lakewood asset tag off of it and stuff.
4: Chantilly, do you copy?
5: I copy all. We're about 30 out.

0: to the gas station. If nobody's near it, maybe just do a bin check so that we're not wasting our time.
1: Emergent.
2: Number 3, lane, 65 miles an hour.
0: Back into it, or back in next to it, just pop out your driver's door.
1: It's custody.
3: I copy. We do have that up on our board, and 3 troopers are not to that, too.
1: Perfect. 66, off duty. Good evening.
3: 66, off duty, mate. 16D.
2: Lincoln 9. Still eastbound, half mile from Washington Street. Number 3 lane, speeds of 50. Vehicle is exiting Pecos. We're going by. He is in the right turn lane, so set up for southbound Pecos. And we no longer have the eye.
3: And assist.
1: Okay, I'll start heading towards that 44th crash.
3: Copy. Safety with Jim. Number 1047 on duty. On number 7.
4: IBM 176-836, holding car 494, right for beginning.
3: Chen.
4: 11599.
3: It sounds like we have 3 people heading towards the crash on 44th. Do you want me to take the crash on 93? Or do they need more help at with the Jeffco assist?
4: I want to just know that we have 30 in or out, and we have Air 1 also. So I think they're probably fine there unless they request more from us.
3: Yep. We'll head towards the one on 93.
4: Okay. I'm going to call, as soon as I have a second, the crash on call by the light.
1: Target is east on 44th, about Mariposa.
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0: walked back. 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Target is at the stop sign with 46. Still headed north on Lytton. Speed is about 20.
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5: Affirmative, southbound now, I-10.
6: Things have a copy, we're behind it. We're southbound, just past Mariposa Way.
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7: 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Deputy here is requesting that we just rove the neighborhoods looking for our party.
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0: 15, 15.
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0: Go on, Judy. Have a good night.
1: I'm getting some suspect.
2: Copy. He's out of sight. He's on the south sidewalk on 45th.
3: 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They're headed that way.

0: 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What was that about, Mod 159?
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2: I'm losing her a little bit, but there's a white dude in like four coats walking towards the front door.

0: and see if we can get a copy of it.
1: Ephraim, can you hear
2: them? We'll have the eye of the vehicle as well. Stand by for perimeter.
1: Something.

0: Go ahead.
1: I think he's gonna go ahead and TTY that photo over to me as soon as I have it all attached in the call break.
0: Continue.
1: Suspect address in the call is gonna be in Loveland.
0: I copy. Thank you.
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0: 44th in between 45th on Ica.
1: Copy. I'll take a quick picture of it and put it in the hotel so you can see it.

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1: Out of Colorado, David Zebra Charlie Mary 98 on a black Honda, break for driver. Over to Jim. One's going to be 17181 3968. Copy, vehicle's clear, 2013 black Honda, Accord, expiring 1126, break.

0: copy. 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
0: We are going to need a tow for vehicle one and vehicle two.
2: Okay. 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
4: 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We're right in front of a listed, I think it's blue GMC.
5: Lincoln 1, we're stationary. I got the eye. Cruiser is at Lipan and 47th, westbound at a stop sign.

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0: and the younger male in the blue hoodie with the chain. So I'll leave in 327 boy earlier.
1: Zip code just there, ready, eastbound Highway 6, 264 for white. Maybe it sounded like a pickup truck that's weaving and oncoming traffic. You can attach me, I'll be in from the office.

Lincoln 8. He is curving it eastbound I-70. He will be just west of the I-25 interchange. We're going to continue.

0: anybody hop on southbound 25 or not? Lincoln 5, we're going to take southbound 25. We just passed target still. Curved.
1: Guys. Sorry, it's got a perimeter.
0: Somebody take northbound 25.
2: Lincoln 2, we can take it.

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1: Call from Jeffcom. Will you please update us with the full description of the vehicle and if the RP's got a plate or a visual?
2: Abrams 72.

0: the car work? Exactly, do we want this?
1: Energy.
0: You attach me to one item case from this morning. It's 1501. The booking evidence at the Golden Office.
2: 1501. I'll show you tag 1722. From northbound, just north of.
0: And then, is Krasno in the big car? That's correct. Okay, just have him. He probably doesn't have radios, so if you can call him, let him know. Gentilly, I would go park a little bit farther north, maybe north of the, there's a car wash over there. He can just drop the bait car off, leave it running, and then he can just get out and walk towards you since you're in the Durango. Okay, copy.
3: Again, too, we are northbound I-25. We're going to be posting up at the 58th Avenue, which is just the next exit.

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0: remember when I bring that. For that road rage at the 269, I can't believe I saw the vehicle. The traffic's very heavy. I'm trying to catch up.
1: Okay, that's going to be the one that 3 is attached to with the Duke.
0: Yeah, the 27.
1: Okay, 275.

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1: Copy, eastbound of the 273, break my hour, 7, Chevy.
2: Copy, break for a crash.
1: Fireman.
2: Please stick to the 273, eastbound. It looks like possibly 3 vehicles.
1: Copy, do you want medical?
2: I'll advise.
1: Copy. 1726.
0: Denver 1, Edward 3.
3: Denver 1, Edward 2 for that crash at 273. Can we get Golden in route?
1: 1, Edward 2, stand by 1, 3. 1, Edward 3, go ahead.
0: Yeah, I've got the vehicle. It's about 4 vehicles ahead of me now. He's driving erratically. I'm trying to get caught up to it. He's David Victor Union, Nora 89. You're going to have to send out, it looks like it's out of 24 sticker on it. I'll let you know when I'm in contact.

0: Alright, this one's definitely silver. 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
1: Three guys on a bike, they just watched you walk away, and they're heading towards the car right now.

0: CarMax has it on a 2010 Mazda M3 and gray in color.
1: Okay, DB, just want to screw it up. Thanks. Okay, we're up on I-70. We're coming up to Brighton right now.
2: And Lincoln 10 confirmed he did continue.
1: Copy, we're passing you right now. Was he in the... Or number 4?
2: Number 2 lane, about 30 miles per hour.

0: actually not on I-70 proper. He's on the entrance ramp, and he was stopped at a red metering signal. He is now eastbound, getting onto I-70 in the number 4 through lane. He's behind us now. We're going to get off at Vasquez instead of Vasquez. Okay, when you think we're wrong.
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3: Denver 1, Edward 3. We're continuing. I've got them lit up. It looks like they might be stopping at Interplaza West and Highway 6. We're going to be stopping in the CDOT lot. They're continuing to drive erratically.

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2: Okay, Kevin, I think we're on E3 toes, let me check.

0: John 30 is coming back to a gray 2013 Hyundai with a sexually violent predator hit to the plate, otherwise clear.
1: Okay, I can't tell if they're getting into our car or that other one, but there's somebody standing right there.
2: They're getting into the brown one. Looks like you put a baby carrier in the back seat.

0: Gray one's a correspondent federal. It said it was clear, so we let it go.
1: Team White, Toyota RAV4, starting 1026.
0: Number ISF8.
1: ISF8.
0: Look at the IS case number for this.
1: IS case number.
0: Yeah, an IS case number.
1: 0556, 0556.

0: talk to this female who's turned around and started walking back towards the car now. Jordan, can you see her?
1: I just have the app up, so if she gets into the car, I'll see the driver's seat, but I don't have all the cameras up.
2: I got her on Bino. She's walked past the car. Did we leave the windows up or down?
3: They're cracked about an inch or two.
4: Let me check with vehicle 3.

0: Matt works in a good shot in there. We no plates anywhere going southbound just past 76. If a few people want to go with him and follow that until we get clarification.
1: Yeah. And kid, I just put a picture. He's back at the front of 321.
0: The target vehicle was I-70 eastbound.
2: Evergreen Station 2, engine 132, respond to 6 person, the Vista El Rancho Apartments, 1055 El Rancho Road, unit 217. Evergreen Station 2, engine 132, 112, respond to 6 person, Vista El Rancho Apartments, unit B217, toned at
3: 6 person. We are going to need a third tow. Let's just start with whoever was at the top of the list, whether it was Mars or Connelly, see if they have a second truck. If they don't, we'll check with the second one and see if they have a second one, and then if we have to go to a third tow company, we'll do that.
4: Sounds good, 7237.
5: And on the back trunk, I see some kind of badging on the left-hand side. I can't quite read it out from your picture.
4: Okay.

0: 32, in with 3.
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1: Then. Council level 6 person at the Vista El Rancho apartment, 1055 El Rancho Road, unit B217. Patient is complaining of
2: knee pain.
1: Male will be waiting for you in his apartment.
0: I got it.
2: Are you there yet?

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1: Denver 102.
2: Good.
1: Okay, I'm going to central in office. If you get added to the call in, 1501 is the case number. You don't have me attached.
2: Copy, sorry. I was looking at getting that up. I can't find that report number. It's not coming up.
1: Copy, I'll give you a call here shortly.
2: Okay, don't worry.
3: Whatever, 7 on

0: blue end behind you.
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1: We are still headed eastbound, about 20 miles an hour, heavy traffic.

0: speaking to still. We exited southbound 225, the number 2 lane. We are picking up speed about 56 miles an hour with about 4 for cover, heavy traffic.
1: Copy, just had evidence in. And you can clear me, and I'll be out with 3.

0: Up to you, buddy. I can give it a few if you want to, but looks like all the riffraff has cleared out of over here.
1: Yeah, we have guys that have to get back to their residence tonight. Some of them live a couple of hours away, so I don't want to give them some time to get back home. So
2: all guys on the vehicle, just go here.
1: So, I was going to say, let's call it.
2: Can you still hit them?
0: All right, sounds good.
3: Thank you. Let me sign up really quick and I'll check.
1: From the class, we guys could head back to the academy, meeting C5 for debrief, except for Gentilly and Krasno, they'll take the bait car back. And then if you guys want to head back over to the academy, I appreciate it.

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2: I think it's having copies. We're going to exit onto Peoria and try to parallel some gridlock on 625.
3: Medical 12, go ahead.
0: I see the apartment is like void 2.
3: On our side, it is void 217.
4: 217, copy things.
3: No problem, 1747.
2: What lane is the CI vehicle in?
5: That one just crashed.

0: Do you have somebody to pick you up, or do I need to come over there?
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2: Southbound, choose the cover.
3: We'll go Humbry, point over 3 over.
2: We're about a half mile from the Colfax exit.
4: The 2015 Jeep, I have the VIN ending in 06717, brake.
5: Copy. That's not matching the VIN on this vehicle. Continue.
4: Copy. I did attach it to the call, so now look at it. It does say that the plate should not be in use, that the ownership was seized.

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1: It's going to be 1 Charles 4, Henry John William, Edward George 6, Henry Lincoln 6, 506, 33.

0: 62. We are still number 2 lane, southbound 225. We are going past the Colfax exit. Speed about 15 miles per hour.
1: 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Associated Colorado Plate, David Victor, Union, NORA 89.

Lincoln 2, still number 2 lane, southbound 225, approximately 3/4 of a mile from 6th Avenue, like 5 miles per hour.

I'll be clear to see in route to Luke. 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

0: And if we don't have it already, I just don't see it in the call notes. Do we get a trip number from Arvada Fire for driver two?
1: Adrian,

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1: Great. 1754.
2: Street lane, about half a mile from Alameda Avenue exit. You've got 55 miles per hour.

25. We passed the Alameda exit. 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We still have a couple for cover.

0: 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Medic 22, Engine 41, Golden Fire, Sick Party, at 17400, West 10th Avenue, Cross Street, Jefferson County Parkway, and West 10th Avenue.
1: 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Turning right on Mississippi.

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2: Speed your 15. Turning northbound on Uvalde, we are not continuing.

0: school, and it turns into East Kentucky Avenue, and we're going to be now heading westbound on East Kentucky Avenue. Up to South Troy Street. Stand by for a stop sign.
1: Stand down on the suspension for my driver. 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
0: Through exposition.
3: Okay, well, we'll take over in the next turn.
0: Copy. He just took a right turn eastbound on East Exposition Drive. And we're going to go by. And still Exposition Drive, and we just lost the eye.

0: 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No cars to cover. We're staying back.
1: Denver 1, Edward 3. I'm going to be en route to Denver Cares for detox release. And I'm going to take a quick stop at the parking lot to pick up the keys for the vehicle break for beginning.
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1: Okay. 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